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DJ Neptune is my first time in your city. If you happen to have a good time, make some noise! Yeah.

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Isn't that nice? I mean, really, when you really sit and think about it, isn't it really, really nice? I can easily feel myself slipping more and more ways. That super world of my own. Nobody but you and me. We've got it together, baby.

I've heard people say that. Too much of anything is not good for you, babe. Oh, no. But I don't know about that. As many times that we've loved, we've shared love and made love, it doesn't seem to me like it's enough. There's just not enough of it. It's just not.

liars and we start each other's fires. We just know that we'll be alright. Even though we kicked out the party, cause we both hate everybody. We're the ones they wanna be like. DJ Lex.

DJ Hammond live from LBV City. Never tell us about petty paper, section paper.